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Easy, 50s and standards. We've had so many encouraging comments since we launched. Wilma from Carnoustie on the Angus coast got in touch. Thank you, Wilma. You've described us as the ideal radio station, which is lovely to hear.

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You can now hear us in many cities on your DAB Plus radio, if you have one. 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And we hope in time we might be in even more towns and cities.

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1: A morning of sunny spells and scattered showers. They'll be heavy and thundery at times, drier in central areas, feeling rather chilly in the brisk northerly breeze, a high of 13 degrees Celsius.

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3: Hope you enjoyed that. Technology changes so quickly these days. It's difficult to keep track sometimes. It's a long time since the old 78s. You probably had a few of those. I know I certainly did as a child. They began to emerge as the standard for records at the very start of the last century. And that format remained the popular one for around 50 years.

I wonder if you're lonesome tonight. You know, someone said the world's a stage and each must play a part. Fate had me playing in love with you as my sweetheart. Act one was where we met. I loved you at first glance. You read your lines so cleverly and never missed a cue. Then came act two. You seemed to change, you acted strange, and why I've never known. Honey, you lied when you said you loved me, and I had no cause to doubt you. But I'd rather go on hearing your lies than to go on living without you. Now the stage is bare, and I'm standing there with emptiness all around. And if he won't come back to me, then they can bring the curtain down.

We get many messages from Boomlight listeners talking about how memories come flooding back after hearing songs we play. There was one who told us they were reminded of a happy time working in a record shop in the late 50s and early 60s. Can you imagine how exciting that must have been at a time when pop music was going through so many changes? We do hope you'll share your thoughts when you hear that special song here on Boomlight, home of beautiful, easy listening, and all your 50s favourites.

0: Let's enjoy every last drop of that. Wonderful. 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

0: lovely melody, Barton. Do you remember where we first sang it?
1: Yes, Ches, we used to sit on a seat with the Thames Embankment behind us. You had a newspaper and read the headlines.
0: That's quite right, Barton. I've still got that paper. Do you remember the date? It's 1926.
1: Ches, read those headlines again.
0: Ah, here's one. Gertrude Ederle, 18-year-old American, first woman to swim the Channel.
1: Listen to this. Cricket. Ashes for England after 14 years.
0: Irish woman, Violet Gibson, shoots Mussolini in the nose.
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0: Charlie Chaplin, not to retire.
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0: Here's one. Death of Barbara Lamar, film actress with 5 husbands.
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0: Ah, that'll be the day, bud. Well, things are a little different now, aren't they?
1: They certainly are. And if they keep on improving like they're doing now, you know where we'll be? Back again. Sleep.

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1: A morning of sunny spells and scattered showers. They'll be heavy and thundery at times, drier in central areas, feeling rather chilly in the brisk northerly breeze, a high of 13 degrees Celsius.

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One listener has written to us to say how refreshing it is to listen to all the old favourites and a few almost forgotten songs. You never know where the next song is going to take you back. A happy or a bittersweet memory, perhaps. It's all in the music on Boom Light. 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

Now the dance. Hello, him. 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

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Whoa. 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
1: A morning of sunny spells and scattered showers. They'll be heavy and thundery at times, drier in central areas, feeling rather chilly in the brisk northerly breeze, a high of 13 degrees Celsius.

You've probably noticed that we feature quite a lot of music from the cinema on Boomlight. Great musicals with unforgettable songs by composers like Gershwin, Berlin, Porter, Rodgers and Hammerstein, from a time when going to the cinema was as glamorous as Hollywood itself, like entering a Technicolor palace to escape the world for a while. To quote Humphrey Bogart in the 1941 film The Maltese Falcon, "The stuff that dreams are made of." Boomlight. 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

0: 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As you know, we pride ourselves in playing the best in easy listening and all your 50s favourites. 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

certain times of day, when all the citizens retire to take their clothes off and perspire. It's one of those rules the greatest fools obey, because the sun is far too sultry and one must avoid its ultraviolet ray. The natives grieve when the white men leave their huts, because they're obviously, definitely nuts. Mad dogs and Englishmen go out in the midday sun. The Japanese don't care to, the Chinese wouldn't dare to. Hindus and Argentines sleep firmly from 12 to 1, but Englishmen detest a siesta. In the Philippines they have lovely screens to protect you from the glare. In the Malay states there are hats like plates which the Britishers won't wear. At 12 noon the natives swoon and no further work.

such a surprise for the Eastern eyes to see. But though the English are effete, they're quite impervious to heat. When the white man rides, every native hides in glee, because the simple creatures hope he will impale his soul a topi on a twee. It seems such a shame when the English claim the earth, that they give rise to such hilarity and mirth. Mad dogs and Englishmen go out in the midday sun. The toughest Burmese bandit can never understand it. In Rangoon, the heat of noon is just what the natives shun. They put the Scotch or rye down and lie down. In a jungle town where the sun beats down to the rage of man and beast, the English garb of the English Saab merely gets a bit more creased. In Ban-

0: Sunday sun. The smallest Malay rabbit deplores its foolish habit. In Hong Kong, they strike a gong and fire off a noonday gun to reprimand each inmate who's in late. In the mangrove swamps where the python romps, there is peace from 12 to 2. Even caribous lie around and snooze, for there's nothing else to do. In Bengal, to move at all is seldom, if ever, done. But mad dogs and Englishmen go out in the midday, out in the midday, out in the midday, out in the midday, out in the midday, out in the midday, out in the midday, sun.
1: This is Boom Light. Isn't it funny how a song can awaken a memory? Something you've forgotten about until it all comes back on the strains of a melody. One listener told us how a distant memory unfolded in his mind about reading the Dandy comic for the first time while Mum listened to that very song on the radio. He says it caught him quite by surprise at the time. Let us surprise you by taking you back to those special moments, including those half-forgotten ones. Boom Light. 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
1: A morning of sunny spells and scattered showers. They'll be heavy and thundery at times, drier in central areas, feeling rather chilly in the brisk northerly breeze, a high of 13 degrees Celsius.

Here at Boomlight, we play music from all decades. The oldest record we play is by Enrico Caruso from 1916. Imagine all those 78s and vinyl records across the decades. Well, we have them all. It's like the biggest jukebox you've ever heard, full to bursting with the greatest records of all time. Boomlight, the home of beautiful, easy listening and all your 50s favourites.

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Looking briefly to the weekend, and we hope that you'll have the chance to catch up with a few friendly faces, here on Boom Light, one of them belongs to Les Smith. He'll be here on Saturday morning from 7 o'clock, wide awake and ready.

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1: Another unsettled day with some sunny spells and frequent showers. Heaviest across central and southern parts later on with some hail and thunderstorms too. Breezy with a high of 13 degrees Celsius.

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We've been with you now since August 2022, and thanks to you, we're still going strong, because you encouraged friends and family to listen, and even suggested songs you think we should play. So thank you for being part of our growing family, and let's keep the music playing. 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
1: This is Boom Light, where it's always lovely to hear from you. Andy has written from Dorset. Hello, Andy. 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
1: Another unsettled day with some sunny spells and frequent showers, heaviest across central and southern parts later on with some hail and thunderstorms too. Breezy with a high of 13 degrees Celsius.

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0: 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Today, there'll be unexpected adventures moving in from the east, with high chances of bumping into friends and conversations that go on longer than planned. Later this week, expect a refreshing iced coffee, made for picnics with picky bits and nowhere to be until 6. Because whatever the weather, with a Costa iced coffee made with heart in hand, the summer moments we love last. 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

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When all the world is getting you down, just find a quiet place, no matter what time of day and night, and escape with boom light. 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
1: Another unsettled day with some sunny spells and frequent showers, heaviest across central and southern parts later on with some hail and thunderstorms too. Breezy with a high of 13 degrees Celsius.

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And we shall, here at Boomlight. Incidentally, we have another radio station in our close-knit family. 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And that one plays a great deal more music from the 60s and 70s than we do here. 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
4: Welcome back to Costa Coffee's Iced Coffee Forecast, here to update you on the week ahead. Today, there'll be unexpected adventures moving in from the east, with high chances of bumping into friends and conversations that go on longer than planned. Later this week, expect a refreshing iced coffee, made for picnics with picky bits and nowhere to be until 6. Because whatever the weather, with a Costa iced coffee made with heart in hand, the summer moments we love last. Costa iced coffee, made for summer.
5: 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She booked a guided tour on Get Your

0: I'll be just like your horses, and I'll stick to you like glue. Put it there, pal, put it there.
1: I'm glad you're fooling Pepsodent.
0: Oh, that happened.

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0: You're faithful and you're fair.
1: Put it there, skin me that, skin me.
2: You've got that something in your voice so right for selling cheese.
3: Hustle a lot of this stuff.
0: Put it there, pal. Put it there.
1: Put that back in a bowl.
0: You know, I think your jokes are great.
4: Really?
0: It's just that folks are hard to please.
2: They're just snobs, that all.
0: Put it there, pal. Put it there. Your face could make a fortune. Just your nose should make a lot.
2: How do you siphon? I like the way you wear those gaudy colored shirts you've got. Boy, the only time a rainbow ever covered up a pot.
0: You're such a perfect square.
2: Uh-oh, is that on the paper there?
4: Let me see the square. Where? How do we see it?

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1: Sorry, I have my heavy underwear on.
0: Oh, just to once around to the adrenaline, huh?
1: Well, okay, if I lead. My colleague.
0: My crony.
1: My cohort.
0: My friend.
1: Companions.
0: Confederates.
1: Chums to the end.
0: Like meat and potatoes.
1: Or salt and tomatoes.

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We had an email from a couple who enjoyed listening to this station so much, they went out and bought two internet radios, one for the kitchen and another for the conservatory. Now they can hear their favourite music while making tea or reading the morning paper. I'm told it also makes those household chores a little easier too, listening to Boom Light, home of beautiful easy listening and all your 50s favourites.

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That's us. Thanks for joining us today, and we hope we're playing some of the songs you've listened to over the years, and some records you may have had in your own collection. 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
1: Another unsettled day with some sunny spells and frequent showers, heaviest across central and southern parts later on with some hail and thunderstorms too. Breezy with a high of 13 degrees Celsius.
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1: Get hip to that timely tip. Welcome on in to the Boom Light Coffee Money with the Nat King Cole Trio. Derek Webster playing the records, drinking the coffee throughout the morning. Yes, what a wonderful way to spend a morning. Stay with us and you'll enjoy some great tunes along the way. And here's the girl with a giggle in the voice to light up our Thursday morning, Alma Cogan with Les Howard.

The Everly Brothers on the Boom Light Coffee Morning. So what do we have here this morning? Songs on the way from Robert Goulet, the big band of Tommy Dorsey, Frankie Vaughan sings, tunes too from Johnny Cash and many more. That's all coming up in the next hour. And here's Andy Williams with another Lennon and McCartney cover that I quite like.

It's a new dawn, it's a new day. It's a new life for me, yeah. It's a new dawn, it's a new day. It's a new life for me.

Nina Simone on the Boom Light Coffee Morning. And starting off looking into our inbox this morning, Barbara Roberts of Solihull in the West Midlands is celebrating her birthday. She emails, can you play something for me on the programme this morning? I love Dean Martin. He's one of my favourites. So to hear Dean Martin would get my birthday day off to a good start. And can you sing Happy Birthday to me? Says Barbara, no, we're doing quite well with our listeners at the moment. I don't want to frighten anyone away, but happy birthday to you. Sweet, sweet.

0: Shelley Horn from her swinging 1989 LP, Close Enough for Love. And talking about swinging music, don't forget, tonight from 7 o'clock through till 9 here on Boom Light, Claire Teal is here. The wonderful Claire Teal will set your Thursday night alight with some great swinging sounds here on Boom Light.
1: 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Sainsbury's was founded in...

0: you can enjoy racing all year round. 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The going is good.
1: Welcome back to Costa Coffee's Iced Coffee Forecast, here to update you on the week ahead. Today, there'll be unexpected adventures moving in from the east, with high chances of bumping into friends and conversations that go on longer than planned. Later this week, expect a refreshing iced coffee, made for picnics with picky bits and nowhere to be until six. Because whatever the weather, with a Costa iced coffee made with heart in hand, the summer moments we love last. Costa iced coffee, made for summer.
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Helen Reddy, the music of Andrew Lloyd Webber, the words of Tim Rice from Jesus Christ Superstar, and before that, Robert Goulet from Mac and Mabel, and I Won't Send Roses. Talking about the musicals, whether they're from the stage or the big screen musicals, Saturday afternoon at 5 o'clock, Malcolm Prince will be here, and he'll be featuring an hour of hand-picked songs from the great musicals. It's a great show to listen to. He really is enthusiastic about the music he loves to play. That's Malcolm Prince, Saturday afternoon at 5 on Boom Light. And while we're planning our weekend, here's one of those songs that kind of points the finger a little bit, starts a few rumours, like who's that going in at number 9 this morning? Charlie Rich, What Goes On Behind Closed Doors.

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Sarah Vaughan with a reference to Count Basie towards the end of Shiny Stockings, a song that was written by Frank Foster, saxophonist and arranger for the Count Basie band. And before that, I played you Frankie Vaughan and one of those high-kicking numbers, Mame. Good morning from Boomlight. Hope all is well in your world. It's nice to take it easy and just relax and get away from the world for a while. And here's Frankie Lane in intimate style. And one of the songs of 1953, Sunday afternoon at 2, by the way, Paul Robey will be playing the hit songs of that year. This is Frankie Lane from 53 and Ti Amo.

0: That's a song that was written by Ella Brent for Julie London's Calendar Girl album, and a different picture of Julie London for every month of the year. That shows her with in a bathing suit with a basket picking flowers, roses, I think, looking at the LP cover, which I have in front of me. Derek Webster on the Boom Life Coffee Morning till midday. Fran Godfrey, of course, as ever, at high noon.
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0: 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And the Clovers with Devil or Angel. 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
2: Heavy rain with some hail and thunderstorms across central and southern parts of the day. Elsewhere, a mixture of sunny spells and showers with breezy conditions and a high of 13 degrees Celsius.
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Frank Sinatra with Celeste Holm from the soundtrack of the 1956 musical High Society. Great songs in that film from Cole Porter. Everybody looking fantastic in beautiful Technicolor. Bing Crosby starred, Frank Sinatra as you heard, Louis Armstrong, and the beautiful Grace Kelly in her last film role before she became Princess of Monaco. Good morning from Derek Webster. You're listening to Boom Lights. Beautiful, easy listening. All your 50s favourites. And we like to swing too. Here's Enoch Light and the Light Brigade.

make straight for the shore. We're gonna marry tomorrow, and he's

Dinah Washington, music from the London stage on Boom Light. Now, if you were at London's Phoenix Theatre in 1930 at the opening night of Noel Coward's play Private Lives, you would have heard this song. This is the moment in Act One on the terrace of a hotel after Amanda and Elliot, the divorced couple, suddenly realise they're staying in adjacent honeymoon suites with their new spouses. This is the moment, and their new partners, Victor and Sybil, leave them alone. Amanda and Elliot having their first private encounter since the divorce. When this song appears,

Quintet of the Hot Club of France, Stefan Grappelli on violin, Django Reinhardt on guitar, Freddie Taylor singing in Paris in 1936. Marvellous. Memories of the telly box now on Boomlight. This was a TV show that was on the screens in the mid-1950s. I think it must have been repeated quite often because I remember my parents used to tell me that I used to have a Davy Crockett hat and used to wear it whenever this appeared on television. It starred Fess Parker as Davy Crockett and Buddy Ebsen. Remember him from the Beverly Hillbillies later? He played Georgie Russell. And here's the theme tune sung by Bill Hayes, the Ballad of Davy Crockett. Davy.

But every time she looks for me, I'm sleeping in the yard. 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I'll go to work mañana, but I gotta sleep tonight.

0: Blimey, they're all playing so fast. Wonderful stuff. Peggy Lee, Mañana on Boomlight. Looking ahead to Saturday afternoon. Good listen on Saturday as ever with Jenny Hanley from midday, and at 2 o'clock, Charles Nove, and then from five.
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Barbara Lyon and the Browns with the Three Bells. And say good morning to Alan Petridge from Stratford-upon-Avon, along with Maureen Northmore from Doncaster, Paul Winton in Dewsbury, who are listening to us this morning on the new classic H4i internet radio from Pure. 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

0: Gail Storm, who appeared in quite a few Hollywood movies in the 1940s and became a star on American TV in the 50s, and had some hit records too in her time, including that one. 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
4: Derek Webster on Boom Light.

Joe Last Band on a 78 from 1937, featuring his star singer Chick Henderson, who lost his life in 1944 when he was killed by a flying bomb in Southsea. He was just 31. Chick Henderson with the Joe Last Band. And Ruby Murray before that, Pennies from Heaven. Yes, be sure to keep your umbrella upside down. Well, you never know. It's bound to rain today, I'm sure. Music now from one of the great vocal singing groups, the Singers Unlimited, Gene Pulling, who himself, a fine baritone voice, Don Shelton on tenor, Len Dressler on bass, and Bonnie Herman on soprano. Collectively, the Singers Unlimited.

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You see, she looked in my hand and told me that my baby would always be true. And yet, in my heart I knew, dear, that somebody else was kissing you.

0: the voice of Ella and the Inkspots. Before that, with the Gypsy, and more music from the West End stage. Actually, Me and My Girl, which was revived in 1984, opened at the Leicester Haymarket Theatre before moving to the Adelphi Theatre in 1985. Hugely successful, had a very long run before moving on to Broadway. It starred Robert Lindsay as Bill Snibson, Emma Thompson as Sally Smith, and Frank Thornton as Sir John Tremaine. Here they are, Robert Lindsay and Emma Thompson, doing the Lambeth Walk.
1: Lambeth? Huh, you've never seen. Hey, the skies ain't blue, the grass ain't green. It hasn't got the Mayfair touch, but that don't matter very much. We play a different way, not like you, but a bit more gay. When we have a bit of fun, oh boy! Anytime you're Lambeth way, any evening, any day, you'll find us all doing the Lambeth walk. Every little Lambeth gal with a little Lambeth pal, you'll find us all doing the Lambeth walk. Everything free and easy, do as you darn well please. Why don't you make your way there? Go there, stay there. Once you get down Lambeth way, every evening, every day, you'll find yourself doing the Lambeth walk. Oi, oi.

Robert Lindsay and Emma Thomason from the West End Revival in the 1980s of Me and My Girl, which was updated by none other than Stephen Fry, the music of Noel Gay, doing the Lambeth Walk. Why not? Go ahead. It's coffee time on Boom Lights. Tea's also served, of course, as we go towards our 11s. My cup needs filling. So go on, put the kettle on as we listen to Eddie K.

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1: Heavy rain with some hail and thunderstorms across central and southern parts of the day. Elsewhere, a mixture of sunny spells and showers with breezy conditions and a high of 13 degrees Celsius.

0: their lives. A little bit eatier. Well, I'm one who cries at that last moment in It's a Wonderful Life when James Stewart finds Zuzu's petals. Always brings a tear to my eye. Good morning from Boom Light. Beautiful, easy listening. All your 50s favourites. Derek Webster playing the records, pouring the coffee. My cup is filled for our 11s with a touch of gospel music now from the late 1950s. Chris Barber's jazz band featuring Sister Rosetta Tharpe.
1: We're done.

Wow, Chris Barber's band with Sister Rosetta Tharpe. It reminds me of in 2016, I visited New Orleans and attended a church service there, which was nothing like the church services you generally go to, because people making music, playing drums, blowing trumpets and singing gospel tunes like that. It was a marvellous experience. Everybody came out and marched towards the start of the Louis Armstrong Festival, which was taking place at the time. It was a very happy moment in New Orleans. Chris Barber with Sister Rosetta Tharpe.

the guitar of Al Kiola with the Hawaiian Wedding Song on the Boomlight Coffee Morning. And good morning to Stuart Richardson of Edinburgh. He says, I found you by accident. I'm loving listening to Boomlight. Stuart lives in Edinburgh. He's just picked up his new car. He's delighted to find that it has DAB digital radio on it and has been able to find Boomlight, which has been tuned into ever since. That's good to know. I get lots of calls from you saying, when is DAB digital radio coming our way on Boomlight? It's all a matter of time, obviously, with finances. We're working very carefully at the moment, but we'll get to you soon enough. 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

The Gunter Kalman Choir. Before that, I played his Sunday Shore on the Boom Light Coffee Morning, where it's jukebox time. A touch of doo-wop, I think, is required. As we pop some money in the slot, it'd be nice to hear some doo-wop on the Boom Light 50s chart, which you can vote for by going to our website at boomradio.co.uk. Choose your three favourite songs. Maybe this is one of them from the Spaniels.

0: Two fabulous 45s on the Boom Light 1950s jukebox from 1956. That's Ruth Brown with a song by Jerry Lieber and Mike Stoller. And the Spaniels before that. Good night, sweetheart. Good night.
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1: Derek Webster on Boom Light.

Never mind what Mary might say, get on with it. Johnny Mathis and Harry James, his trumpet and band, featuring Helen Forrest singing I'm Beginning to See the Light. Talking of the light, it seems to be getting darker earlier at the moment because of the cloudy conditions. It was so cold yesterday, wasn't it? It suddenly started hailstoning where I live late in the afternoon. I looked out the window and everyone was starting to turn white again. Today looks quite similar, as a matter of fact. Across these islands, more heavy showers, the risk of thunder and hail. Temperatures today, not much different wherever you are. 11 degrees in Inverness and Edinburgh, 12 in Manchester and Hull, and 13 degrees today in Belfast, Cardiff and London.

0: another one of those tunes I always assumed is much older than I imagined, but it was actually composed by Leroy Anderson in 1951. That's Leroy Anderson with his Pops Concert Orchestra from 1952 and the Blue Tango. And Billy Joe Spears and a jukebox all of her own playing another Somebody Done Somebody Wrong song.
1: They were everyday customs officers.
2: We're not the police, we're not the spooks.
1: Then they were asked to go undercover.
3: You are suggesting we send a bunch of officers in false moustaches.
2: We can't afford false moustaches.
1: And infiltrate Britain's most notorious drugs gangs.
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1: From the creator of The Gold, Steve Coogan, Tom Burke, legends. Based on a true story of one of the most extraordinary criminal investigations ever conducted. 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

Nancy Wilson and Bing, you must have been a beautiful baby. And good morning to Liz Connor from Old Swan at Liverpool Way. Lovely to hear from you, Liz, and thank you for your email. Says, what a pleasure it is to hear one of my favourite groups, The Bachelors. I saw them before many times. In fact, somewhere I have an autographed photograph of them. Liz, you should keep hold of those things. Might be worth something now. Here they are, Con Kluski with his younger brother Deck and his mate John Stokes, formed in Dublin, Ireland in 1957, The Bachelors.

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Perry Como and K-Star singing If You Love Me, Really Love Me. Well, time for me to be away, but thank you for listening. If you're up late tonight, you'll find me over on Boom Radio with a night ride from midnight and back here tomorrow morning for morning coffee on Boom Light. Fran Godfrey is ready and waiting at high noon. I'll leave you with Neil Sedaka. From me, Derek Webster, mind how you go. Take it easy and let's talk again soon.

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1: A mixture of sunny spells and showers today, heavy rain with some hail and thunderstorms across central parts, breezy conditions in the north with highs of 13 degrees Celsius.
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It was her first UK number one. It held the top spot for 4 weeks. That was in early 1960, written in 1959 by Jay Livingston and Ray Evans. They also wrote Que Sera Sera and Mona Lisa, so they could write a song or two, couldn't they? That was quite good. Tony Bennett it was who started off the programme Rags to Riches, and thank you so much for the richness of Derek Webster for the last few hours, and it's our turn now. How are you? It's Thursday, the 14th of May. I'm Fran, you're you. This is Frank.

That was released in 1960. It sold over 1 million copies. It was in the top 10 in the UK and the top 5 in the US. The Stringalongs. Who were the Stringalongs? They were an American instrumental group from Texas. Kind of think of the Shadows. They're kind of the American cousins of the Shadows, if you like. Before that, we heard Frank Sinatra, It Happened in Monterey, here on Boomlight with me, Fran Godfrey, this Thursday afternoon. Hardly believe there's another week gone through again. I know. They just fly by, don't they? Helped along the way by brilliant music here on Boomlight.

0: Alfred Newman's arrangement of the music from South Pacific. That was the overture. Alfred Newman, giant of early Hollywood film music. He won 9 Oscars, nominated 45 times, head of music at 20th Century Fox for over 20 years, and he created the iconic 20th Century Fox fanfare. Before that, Anita O'Day, We'll Be Together Again, and Harry Belafonte. Before that, Eden Was Just Like This.
1: 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Let Nick Bailey be your quiet companion, playing the best in easy listening and all your 50s favourites. 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

From Call Me Madam in 1950, that was your Just in Love, gorgeous Irving Berlin number, and delivered so beautifully by Louis Armstrong and Velma Middleton. It was part of their live act in the early 1950s, and their rapport is just effortless, isn't it? Sort of teasing and affectionate and just lovely. It's reckoned that Irving Berlin would have been thrilled with their rendition of that. Before that, you heard Patti Page, Would I Love You, Love You, Love You. Yep, got that.

0: Judy Garland's Singing in the Rain. Did you get that storm yesterday? Heavens! The Chilterns, we had black skies, absolute downpour with some thunder. And then the sun came out. Kenny Rogers before that, and Lady here on Boom Light.
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our pet, Petula Clark, and the show is over. Well, no, not quite. Before that, Al Martino and Spanish Eyes here on Boom Light, where we are busy compiling the all-time 50s chart. Have you voted for your favourites yet? Please do vote for your top three. 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If you click on the front page where it says 50s chart, you will be able to vote for your favourite songs from the 50s, and then you'll be able to hear our 50s chart over the next May Bank Holiday weekend. Not much time left to put your votes in, so please do that, won't you? We'd love to hear what you would love to hear. 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Honey.

0: Sold over 3 million copies, Pee-wee Hunt and 12 Street Rag. It was number one in the States in 1948. It was Jimmy Rogers before that and Honeycomb here on Boomlight.
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2: Good afternoon, it's Mike Wire. Known for their revolutionary use of synthesizers and minimalist compositions, Kraftwerk will be at the Stockton Globe on the 27th of May. Barry Manilow, known for his romantic ballads and incredible stage presence, will be at the OVO Hydro Glasgow on the 9th of June for his last UK tour. Billy Ocean with special guest Marty Pello will be part of the Darley Park Weekender on the 21st of August.
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Henry Mancini playing Tie a Yellow Ribbon, that smash of a hit for Tony Orlando and Dawn in 1973, number one in more than 10 countries. Before that, Nat King Cole, Those Lazy, Hazy, Crazy Days of Summer, Roll On. Yes, I would like to associate myself with that last remark.

has to be one of the most recognisable themes in cinema, hasn't it? From The Godfather, the love theme from The Godfather, 1972. Music by Nino Rota and lyrics by Larry Kusick. And it was recorded by Andy Williams in 1972. Andy at his absolute best there. To the top of the hour with Norrie Paramore and Green Eyes.

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1: A mixture of sunny spells and showers today, heavy rain with some hail and thunderstorms across central parts, breezy conditions in the north with highs of 13 degrees Celsius.
0: Fran Godfrey on Boom Light.

Rita Rosa and Volare nel Blu di Pinto di Blu. That was her cover, the UK cover of Volare, the Domenico Modugno song that represented Italy at Eurovision in 1958. Eurovision final, of course, this coming Saturday. Can we wait? Oh, I think we probably can. At the top of the hour, Johnny Ray and Cry, talking of entries into the Eurovision Song Contest. No, it's going to be fine this year. Once in a blue moon, we do quite well.

based on a Russian romance song written in the 1920s, and Paul McCartney heard a version and thought it would suit Hopkins' pure folk-tinged voice, and so it proved, as it sold over 8 million copies worldwide, went to number one in the UK and number two in the United States in 1968. Those were the days. And Cliff Richard, Blue Moon, before that, here on Boomlight. Dino now. Oh, yes, please, Dino. We love this.

0: He's coming home, Mel Torme, coming home, baby. And before that, Diane Carroll with the Andy Preview Trio, the Andre Previn Trio, and I Got Plenty of Nuttin'. She recorded the song for the 1959 film version of Porgy Bess, in which she played Clara, but actually her singing voice in the film was dubbed. Her songs were actually sung by Luli Jean Norman, an amazing studio soprano. But Diane Carroll did record her own version of several of the numbers, including that one, I Got Plenty of Nuttin'. Dean Martin before that, That's Amore.
1: If you have a smart speaker, one of those you talk to, its name may begin with A. Remember, you can ask her to play Boom Light. She will. Want to find out who's on when on Boom? See the full weekly program.

0: 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A fan's on the way!
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Patsy Cline back in my baby's arms, and before that, Lee Lawrence and Don't Nobody Move. Does that not remind you of that old playground game? I seem to remember playing this in junior school. Grandmother's Footsteps, was it called? Where you'd sort of creep forward and freeze the moment the person at the front with their back to you spun round and let you try and catch you. He or she would try and catch you moving, and you froze like a statue and then crept towards grandmother, the grandmother at the front, and the person who got there first and touched her became grandmother. All great fun, and we all wobbled on our feet, and it was a days of scuffed shoes and playgrounds and happy days. Do they play games like that in school playgrounds now? I do wonder.

0: the Leroy Holmes Orchestra. Manamana. Yeah, don't write lyrics like that anymore, do they? Randy Newman before, and the wonderful You've Got a Friend in Me. And you have. You know that, don't you?
1: They were everyday customs officers.
2: We're not the police. We're not the spooks.
1: Then they were asked to go undercover.
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1: From the creator of The Gold, Steve Coogan, Tom Burke. 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

0: How'd you find out about the lovers' tokens then?
1: I read in the Sunday papers what lovers' tokens are. There's amulets.

Tommy Steele, half a sixpence is better than nothing at all. Quite right, too. That's the attitude. Keely Smith before that, Don't Take Your Love From Me, here on Boomlight. How's the weather doing your way? My goodness me, did you get all that stormy rain? I mean, it just kept on coming in the afternoon. Bright sunshine and then black clouds and heavy, heavy rain. On the plus side, no need to water the garden. Although, I don't know, hanging baskets, do they get the rain when it falls like that? I'm not sure that they do. Need to keep an eye on those. Let's have a little bit of D-Day, shall we? Doris Day, yes, please. We love her.

0: Billy Vaughan's Sail Along Silvery Moon, released in 1957. It was a number one hit in Germany, you know, where it became one of the biggest instrumental sellers of the decade. You just can't ever tell, can you, what's going to fire people's imaginations and their loves. Doris Day before that here on Boomlight with Imagination.
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Ray Charles, Georgia on my mind, Linda Scott before that, I don't know why. So to the top of the hour we go here on Boomlight with Carly Simon, Nobody Does It Better, the song from The Spy Who Loved Me, 1977 that premiered, the 10th Bond film, and this apparently was Roger Moore's own favourite of his 007 outings. Here's Carly Simon.

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1: A mixture of sunny spells and showers today, heavy rain with some hail and thunderstorms across central parts, breezy conditions in the north with highs of 13 degrees Celsius.
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Dolores, don't you know? And it was Matt Monro. And one morning in May, one afternoon in May, we talked about the weather a little earlier on. I don't know how it's looking your way today, but the four-day Royal Windsor Horse Show starts today, the only time of the year the private grounds of Windsor Castle are open to the public. Oh gosh, I do hope the weather's fine for that, as I hope it is for the garden parties, which have started, of course, at Buckingham Palace now. There's the first of two themed garden party is going to take place today. It's a special party to mark the 50th anniversary of the wonderful King's Trust. Oh, let's all keep our fingers crossed for some dry weather, otherwise those poor hats and those poor shoes.

0: Dusty Springfield, I just don't know what to do with myself. It's one of those songs, if I sing along with it, I always put the just in the wrong place. I always want to go, I don't know just what to do with myself, but the just in completely the wrong place. That was written by Burt Bacharach and Hal David. I know there's no help for me, is there really? They wrote that in the early 60s. It was originally quoted by Tommy Hunt, actually, in 1962, but didn't really do anything then. Dusty got hold of it, and she released it in 1964 when it got to number 3 in this country. Wonderful, wonderful version of that. Dickie Valentine before Dusty with One More Sunrise.
1: They call you Lady Luck, but there is room for doubt. At times you have a very unladylike way of running out. You're on this date with me. The pickings have been lush. 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

0: Edna Savage and Arrivederci, darling. Edna, that's a name you don't hear so often these days, is it? Very fine name. Looks as though it should be an anagram, but you can only come up with Dean and Dane and Aidan, I think, and that's about it. Before that, the Petite Wolfs came from The Three Sons with Larry Green, and Marlon Brando before that, Luck Be a Lady, here on Boomlight. Got your lottery ticket yet?
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0: Birmingham, I'm eating south. In Alabama's an old place where the people go
1: to dance the night away.
0: They all walk about a mile and they talk.

The Modernaires with Tuxedo Junction, originally a 1939 instrumental by the Erskine Hawkins Orchestra, named after a jazz hotspot in Birmingham, Alabama. Then, of course, the Glenn Miller arrangement came along in 1940, and it was a huge hit. And then the Modernaires, who were Glenn Miller's resident vocal group, they recorded a vocal version of Tuxedo Junction with the Miller Band, adding lyrics that weren't actually in the original. Great. Before that, Frankie Avalon and Venus here on Boom Light.

0: Chicago, If You Leave Me Now. And before that, Jeff Love and his orchestra and the theme from Lawrence of Arabia. Yes, settle down and get the popcorn out for that one, hey? 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

0: 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A little message now from our friends at Photographs Forever. I don't know about you, but I've got boxes of photographs, sort of sepia ones and black and white ones, of course, and some colour ones as well. 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

It's another of those songs I could just put on a loop and listen to over and over. The harmonies, wonderful. Bing Crosby and the Andrews Sisters, Don't Fence Me In. The Everly Brothers, talking of harmonies, before that, All I Have to Do Is Dream. Now, this is going to take you back immediately to Sunday afternoons. See?

Seriously, honestly, from 1959, it ran for over 40 years on the Light Programme and then Radio 2. The Cliff Adams Singers sing Something Simple. Takes you right back, doesn't it? Remember my parents with the radio, the wireless on. Just lovely. Thank you for your company today. Have a lovely weekend, won't you? Looking after you tomorrow, of course. And over the weekend, it's gorgeous Jenny Hanley. I'm leaving you with Astrid Gilberto. Lots of love for your weekend. And I'll see you on Monday. Thank you.

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1: Showers are becoming confined to northern facing coast this evening with long dry periods and some clear spells inland. Windy in the far northeast with coastal gales, lows of 3 degrees Celsius.
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I'm Les Smith, here at home in Hull, and I hope you'll stay with us through the rest of the afternoon.

0: hope a good few of your favourites have found their way into the pile today. Yeah, we've plenty more good ones on the way, of course, here on Boomlight.
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This is Boom Light, of course. And here's a question. 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I do, sometimes even in public places, and I don't always realise I'm doing it until I notice people giving me odd glances, and then I stop it. 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And if you happen to be listening to Boom Light at the time, I think you've got a good excuse anyway.

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1: Showers will become confined to northern-facing coasts this evening. Long dry periods and some clear spells inland. Turning chilly overnight, though, with a low of 3 degrees Celsius.
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Anyway, it is all about variety here on Boom Light. I'm Les Smith, and hope you can stay with us for a good while today.

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I'm Les Smith, and I hope you're enjoying the music this afternoon, and I'll be around till about 5 when we bring you 50s at 5, which is, as you'll know, a whole hour of the music of that varied decade. So thanks for your company, and do stay with us if you can.

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2: Good afternoon, it's Mike Wire. Known for their revolutionary use of synthesizers and minimalist compositions, Kraftwerk will be at the Stockton Globe on the 27th of May. Barry Manilow, known for his romantic ballads and incredible stage presence, will be at the OVO Hydro Glasgow on the 9th of June for his last UK tour. Billy Ocean with special guest Marty Pello will be part of the Darley Park Weekender on the 21st of August.
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1: Showers will become confined to northern-facing coasts this evening. Long dry periods and some clear spells inland. Turning chilly overnight, though, with a low of 3 degrees Celsius.

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Gently mixed with those easy favourites and true standards, this is Boom Light.

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1: 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There's only one Jenny Hanley, but she's on three times a week.
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1: Any showers this evening will become confined to north-facing coasts. There'll be long dry periods and some clear spells inland. Turning chilly overnight, though, with a low of 3 degrees Celsius.
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2: Hello, this is Don Black. 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

The never-to-be-forgotten, Judy Garland with I Feel a Song Coming On. That song was written by the brilliant Dorothy Fields, who said that she never felt a song coming on. She said she had to tease it out and squeeze it out. She called writing a song hard labour and hated the word inspiration. She said she thought people were stupid if they thought that something magical happened to produce a song. It could be agony. Oh, well, here's another marvellous Dorothy Fields lyric. The song is Don't Blame Me, and the musicologist Alec Wilder said that the opening musical phrase, Don't Blame Me for Falling in Love with You, is as absorbing as a great first sentence in any story.

The lovely Ella Fitzgerald with Someone to Watch Over Me. So many people love the Gershwin song Our Love Is Here to Stay. I remember Sammy Kahn writing a parody to it. The opening line was, "It's very clear your mother's here to stay." Here are the real words.

Frank Sinatra in fine form with Our Love Is Here to Stay. As you all know by now, Matt Monro used to be a bus driver. And when he went to New York for the first time to play the Persian Room at the Plaza Hotel, their publicity department arranged for Matt to drive a big red English bus down Fifth Avenue. It made all the New York papers, and Matt played to a capacity crowd every night. Perry Como came in one night, and Matt was a huge fan of his. He even recorded one of Perry's biggest hits.

That was, of course, the matchless Matt Monro. Most of the songwriters I've known have been happy people. And the older they get, the happier they seem to be. I'm talking about Julie Stein, Henry Mancini, Vivian Ellis and Marvin Hamlisch. They never lost that boyish twinkle. But Dori Previn was an exception. She battled with depression, and in her autobiography, she speaks of her dependence on pills and her tortuous struggle with insanity. And yet she wrote this most beautiful and optimistic song.

0: Nick.
1: 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And while I'm away on holiday, please enjoy the best of Don Black right here on Boom Light.
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They say that you never forget the songs you grew up with. 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

0: Vic Damone, wonderful, wonderful singer. This next song was written by Sammy Kahn, and I used to see him when he came over to London, which wasn't very often. He hated flying. He said to me, "I've made a deal with the birds. 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
11: 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Whilst he's taking a break, we hope you're enjoying a programme we've selected from the archive. Bye.

Ah, the smoky voice of Julie London with I Should Care. I do miss the late and great composer Vivian Ellis. I used to sit with him and his sister Hermione in Holland Park. He could be very sour and cynical and world-weary. He said to me that he liked to sit in the park and listen to people misidentifying the flowers. Oh dear, here's one of his biggest songs.

Yeah, then yeah, I'm going to do something here that I've never heard before on the radio. I'm going to mention the lyric writer. Everyone always says that was Vivian Ellis's Spread a Little Happiness, but there is a man called Clifford Gray who wrote those words. So let's bang the drum for the lyric writer. And it was Sting singing it. When Oscar Hammerstein died, his longtime partner Richard Rodgers thought he'd have a go at writing his own lyrics for the musical No Strings. And what a fantastic job he did.

0: I always feel better after hearing Perry Como's relaxed voice. You're listening to Don Black on Boom Light. I am quite amazed that some of the emails I get come from such faraway places as New York, Florida, and Los Angeles. Most of them are saying that they hope I keep playing great songs. Well, I can guarantee that I will do that. I'm sure the next one you hear will meet with your approval.
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Another fantastic singer, Linda Ronstadt, with Bewitched, Bothered and Bewildered. Arthur Schwartz wrote many hit songs. One of his biggest was Dancing in the Dark. The last time he was in London, he was recording yet another version of this great standard, and a young engineer asked him if he wrote the song. Arthur proudly said yes, and the young boy said, "I wish you luck with it."

Well, beautiful song, beautiful singer. And Gordon McRae, well, you'll only hear him on Boom Radio these days. One of the best nightclub acts I have ever seen was Steve Lawrence and Edie Gourmet. During their act, some of the audience yelled out for them to sing Besame Mucho, which was one of their most popular songs. They kept them waiting and finally sang it in their last number. And that's exactly what I've done with you today. So I'll see you next Sunday at 3. Meanwhile, I'll leave you in the wonderful hands of those great, great entertainers, Steve Lawrence and Edie Gourmet.

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1: Any showers this evening will become confined to north-facing coasts. There'll be long dry periods and some clear spells inland. Turning chilly overnight, though, with a low of 3 degrees Celsius.
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Get me to the church on time, Nelson Riddle assisting Rosemary Clooney with Matters Matrimonial. And before that, Billy May with Elmer Bernstein's Man with the Golden Arm. Welcome to our show here on Boom Light. Thanks to Don for the last hour. He's the best. I'm here for the next two. A marvel of musical bobbins for your delight. Woody Herman, Pearl Bailey, Madeleine Peru, Judith Owen, Nat King Cole, Blossom Dearie, Michelle Legrand, Doris Day and Ella Fitzgerald, of course. Big band bangers come from Cab Calloway, and Claire Teal Loves will feature one of my favourite tracks, all 8 minutes 40 seconds of it. Then it's feet up for the ballad salad and a British dance band classic. Woohoo! We've got Larry Hovis. Now, you were a great baker, were our dad. No. Larry Hovis, actor and singer, as long as I live.

live long enough. That's why I wear my rubbers when it rains and eat an apple every day and see the doctor anyway. What if I can't live to love you as long as I want?

fabulous. Nelly Lutcher, he's a real gong guy, lovest of great piano player too. And we'll have more of Nelly, sort of, in a bit. Now, if you want to get in touch with messages or whatever, do it either via the Boom website, boomradio.co.uk, or Claire at boomradio.co.uk, Claire without an I, and Teal, like the duck. Now, Pam in East Grinstead, you know Pam, oh, you do. She would like a shout out for her husband. She says, we're both really enjoying your show. Glad Boom of Scene Sense put you back on the wireless where you belong. Thank you. Please wish him a very happy 77th birthday. I will, Pam. You haven't actually told me his name, but you'll know, and he'll know, whoever he may be. For both of you, an entirely inappropriate song now from Woody Herman.

0: It takes two. Takes two. Darling, it always takes two. And I'm with you.
1: It Takes Two to Tango, it does, by the brilliant Pearl Bailey. Excellent in soups. Coming up, two big band bangers from Cab Calloway, but first, advice in from Madeleine Peyrou. Don't wait too long after this.
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2: 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That's the recipe. 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

Madeline Peru, Don't Wait Too Long. Now, we've got some big band bangers now, and they're coming at you from Cab Calloway. So first up, it's his first million-selling record. It was recorded New York, March 3rd, 1931 for Brunswick. It was the biggest chart topper of 1931. The words are based on an early vaudeville song called Willie the Weeper. Now, Cab would re-record this loads of times, but I love this version, as did at least a million other people. Now, have a listen. You've got a banjo in here and a brass bass, and it was a time of transition. Big bands were moving to guitar and string bass. Anyhow, I expect to hear you all joining in with this one. Heidi, Heidi, Heidi, Heidi.

Chico Cher, she was the roughest, toughest rail, but Minnie had a heart as big as a hay whale. Howdy ho!

Minnie the Moocher by Cab Calloway from March 3rd, 1931. Now, Cab's next big band banger was recorded again in New York, but 9 years later, August 5th, 1940. It was written by Larry Clinton and arranged by Buster Harding. But have a listen how different the band is sounding now. And there's only a handful of players still present in this band from the last record that we heard. A trumpet section led by Mario Bauza. Now, he was a wonderful musician. He came from Cuba. And basically, he connected American swing with Cuban rhythms and brought some wonderful players over from Cuba, worked him in well, he was just amazing. I saw a documentary about him. I'm a big fan. And now, who else is in the trumpet section? 23-year-old Dizzy Gillespie, that's who. And he takes a solo after the great and much-loved Chu Berry. He played tenor. And he tragically died, he was only 33, about a year and a bit after this was recorded. Cab is on fine form as ever, and there's some lovely rhythm section work from Milt Hinson on bass, string bass now, and Cozy Cole on drums. This is Boo-Wah, Boo-Wah.

There we go. Two big bang bangers from Cab Calloway. 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And before that, Minnie the Moocher. Now, you might remember earlier, it was fairly recently, as in a few minutes ago, really, I played a Nelly Lutcher record. Well, here's Welsh singer, writer and pianist Judith Owen paying her own tribute to Nelly. And it's from Judy's brilliant Come On and Get It album, celebrating the unapologetic ladies of jazz and blues. This is Fine Brown Frame.

Judith Owen with Fine Brown Frame. Now, Judith mainly lives in America, but I can see that she's heading this way on tour. So Monday, June 1st, she's at Bush Hall in London. Then on the 4th of June,

0: It's Cabaret at Wales Millennium Centre in Cardiff, and she'll also be at Love Supreme on July the 5th. So there you go. And now stay with us, because we've got a bit of Flashbam Alakazam from Nat King Cole and Stan Kenton after this.
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orange-coloured sky, Nat King Cole, accompanied by the Stan Kenton Band. When I was young, okay, so we're going to continue with our unintentional yet rewarding run of female singers who also play great piano. We've had Judith Owen, we've had Nellie Lutcher. Here's Blossom Dearie, recorded in 1956 with a stellar band, Herb Ellis on guitar, Ray Brown on bass, and Joe Jones on drums. They say it's spring.

Frank Sinatra. Love is the tender trap. Frank Sinatra was the man with the golden arm, wasn't he, I think? Now, if you've been listening to a few of these programmes, you might have picked up the fact that I really love jazz clarinet. And two of my favourite players, Giacomo Smith and Adrian Cox, have already been featured on the show. But here they are together, double the fun, with the rest of Kansas Smitty's house band and Bejinos.

0: The brilliant Kansas Smitties with Bejinos, a tune written by leader Giacomo Smith and Adrian Cox, both on clarinet. And from two clarinets to, another one. We got Acapulco and Somerset after this.
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2: Good evening, I'm Mike Wire. 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Performing the classic album Deja Vu and other Crosby, Stills, Nash & Young classics, The Wandering Hearts will be at Chelmsford Theatre on the 24th of May.
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Mr. Ackerbilk, who else, and his Paramount Jazz Band with Somerset, from the Seven Ages of Acker album 1959. Now, recorded, I'm just checking, yes, released that same year, 1959, but recorded the year before, in May. Arrangements by Jack Marshall. We have the great Peggy Lee, and the opening track to her album, Things Are Swinging, is A Wonderful World.

0: you.
1: Oh, Peggy Lee, a.k.a. Norma Dolores Ekstrom, with It's a Wonderful World. That's something we have to keep reminding ourselves. It's a brilliant record, that one. Again, amazing players on it. Stay with us for another hour, why don't you? And to take you to that bridge, Count Basie and another amazing band. Ain't that right?

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1: Any showers this evening will become confined to north-facing coasts. There'll be long dry periods and some clear spells inland. Turning chilly overnight though with a low of 3 degrees Celsius.
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Hello, you're listening to Claire Teal here on Boom Light, and that was Michel Legrand, Falling in Love with Love, from his Michel Legrand Big Band Plays Richard Rodgers album of 1963. And I will be playing more from it, as it contained an absolute superstar collection of players, and we'll have more Richard Rodgers to come too. Now, I hope you're having a lovely day and enjoying the music this afternoon. If you want to get in touch, you can. You can email the Boom website or email me, claire@boomradio.co.uk. Claire without an I, Teal like the duck. Now, I am going to play a bit of Doris Day now with Harry James and Lullaby of Broadway.

0: And everybody's trucking.
1: Yeah, Fats Waller with Trucking. I was given a copy of that very record on 78 by my dad's friend Malcolm, who was a trad trombonist. I would have been about 9 or 10. And that's just the sort of thing you'd give to a young kid in the early 80s, but I was thrilled with it. I tell you, two lovely albums I've been enjoying this week. First one, that Michel Legrand, and honestly, I was amazed when I read the personnel list on that. So I will play some more from that in the coming weeks. If you don't want me to, then you'll have to let me know. The other one I've been enjoying is called Gone for the Day by June Christie, arranged by Pete Rugolo. It was released on Capitol 1957. And from it is this.

0: Bobby Darin, When My Baby Smiles at Me, recorded January 1962 and then unreleased till 1999. Coming up, Claire Teal Loves was one of my favourite tunes. You're gonna love it.
1: Jenny Hanley, Fran Godfrey, Nick Bailey, Derek Webster, Guy Henry, Susie Sharp, Paul Roby, Les Smith, Ron Coles,
2: Charles Nove,
1: and the great Don Black. We're the team to make your life easy. We're the team at Boom Light. Do tell your friends about us and the music we play.
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Mana mana, Piero Omiliani, Piero Omiliani, is that right? Mana mana. Time for Claire Teal Loves, usually two records that I've been enjoying that I think you might like. They may not always be swingy or jazzy, but they will be great, or at least I'll think they're great. This week, however, is only one, but it's a good one. Recorded July 6th, 1937 by Benny Goodman for RCA Victor's Symposium of Swing, which was a four record collection dedicated to this newfangled swing business. So each of the records was 12 inch rather than 10. So in addition to Fats Waller and Tommy Dorsey, you had Bunny Berrigan, and he contributed I Can't Get Started. But the real fire starter was Benny Goodman with Sing Sing Sing. Now, who'd have thought that this bubblegum song written by Louis Prima would go on to be, well, probably the most enduring anthem of the swing era, arranged by Jimmy Mundy. It was a chart that evolved over time. I think they started playing it spring 1936 to this rendition, which was recorded about 15 months later, and then gathering speed and extra bits till it explodes at Carnegie Hall 16th of January 1938. Now, that version's over 12 minutes long. This one, a mere 8 minutes 40. So it's two sides of this 12-inch. You'll hear where it turns over. Powered by the propelling limbs of drummer Gene Krupa, Vido Musa on tenor, Harry James on trumpet, and Benny himself on clarinet. Here is your workout for today. Enjoy the majesty of Sing Sing Sing.

0: Sing, sing, sing from the Benny Goodman Band, 1937. You're so welcome. Epic it is, isn't it? Still sounds very fresh to me. Now, we've got another nod to Benny and Peggy Lee, who we heard earlier, because their first hit together was Why Don't You Do Right? This is what singer Mark Murphy had to say about it 20 years later in 1962.
1: Hey, you had plenty money in 1952.

0: Mark Murphy, Why Don't You Do Right? Ella Fitzgerald and Louis Armstrong take us for a walk, and then we'll get those feet up for the ballad salad. All after this.
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1: Well, deep down in my heart, baby, I don't. 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

Would you like to take a walk? Ella Fitzgerald and Louis Armstrong. Something good will come from that. Indeed it will. So come on in. Sit yourselves down. It's the bit where we play a ballad or two and we all take some time to relax and unwind. So we've got a brace of songs by Rodgers and Hart now, starting with Jane Monheit. It Never Entered My Mind.

John Buccino with the Richard Rodgers tune, Isn't It Romantic? It was actually recorded on Richard Rodgers' piano. Playing a lot of Richard's music this week, and that's because on June 28th, which is 7 weeks today, Richard would have turned 124 years of age, and I couldn't let an anniversary like that pass. No, I'm playing a lot of Richard Rodgers' tunes because it just sort of goes that way sometimes.

0: Judy Garland, Life is Just a Bowl of Cherries. A bit more glorious music to come and a great British dance band classic after this.
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Diana Krall, she's an errand girl for rhythm. There you go, another great female singer who also plays fantastic piano. That was from Diana's tribute to Nat King Cole. It was called All For You, I think. And Nat King Cole, who was he best mates with? Well, you know, good friends with, but Nellie Lutcher. Yeah, and there was you thinking it was just thrown together. Back to Rodgers and Hart now. There's a small hotel and Billy Eckstein's there to welcome us.

That's it from me, but there's more great music up next here on Boom Lights. Thanks to Derek, and thank you as always for joining me. We'll finish with a British Dance Band classic. It's from De Bruy Soma's Whistling Mary. So from me, Claire Teal, till the next one. You guys look after yourselves. Toodaloo.

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1: A drier and brighter morning for many with spells of sunshine. A few showers possible though. Temperatures will remain below average with a high of 14 degrees Celsius.

Mark from Northumberland has been listening to Boom Light while baking cakes for a big event, and he says he finds listening to Boom Light really helps. I wonder if your cakes will taste even better, having been raised in a room filled with Boom Light.

0: 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What a great decade, with ever-changing fashions and music. If there's a 50s artist you'd like to hear a little more of, then do drop us a line, won't you? 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

Do you remember the days when it wasn't unusual to find a piano in the parlour or down at the pub? 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Oh.

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1: A drier and brighter morning for many with spells of sunshine. A few showers possible though. Temperatures will remain below average with a high of 14 degrees Celsius.

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Kiss me, kiss me. 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

Please kiss me again. Show me all that special attention you'll never regret. 'Cause I'll do my homework diligently till we're both at least 100.

Doesn't that sound wonderful? Now, whatever you're doing on Saturday morning, let Susie Sharp brighten up your weekend. She'll be here from 9 with her mix of gentle conversation and music here on Boom Light.

0: That's the sort of music we love to play here at Boomlight. 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
1: Boom Radio, High Street History. Fenix was founded in 1882 by John Fenwick in Newcastle upon Tyne. It specialised in luxury goods, particularly mantles, the loose type of outerwear. 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And Fenix was the anchor store for the 1976 opening of London's Brent Cross shopping centre. High Street History.
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Well, I hope you enjoyed that. This is Boom Light. My name's Nick Bailey, and I'd love to spend some time with you this Sunday morning. I'll be with you from 9.

0: thank you for joining us. I'm Nick Bailey. Do tell your friends about the station, won't you? 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

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Well, you know, it's the weekend when Jenny Hanley's on. 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
1: A drier and brighter morning for many with spells of sunshine. A few showers possible though. Temperatures will remain below average with a high of 14 degrees Celsius.

Hello, this is Boom Light. And if you're a new listener, may I just take a moment to share with you the names of just some of the artists you can enjoy hearing a great deal here. The list certainly features the likes of Frank Sinatra, Barbara Streisand, Glenn Miller, Connie Francis, and Nat King Cole. We do hope you enjoy our selection.

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This is Boomlight, and we hope you'll maybe singing along to some of the songs we're spinning for you today. It's good for us, so they say. In fact, research suggests it can actually help improve your breathing, posture, and muscle tension, and can even be effective in pain relief. And of course, it's pretty enjoyable too.

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Here at Boomlight, we've had several inquiries about our broadcasting times. Well, I'd like to remind you that we're always here, night and day. Not like the days when TV and radio would close down as the day ended. And then, of course, you'd turn off the telly and watch the little white dot fade gradually away. Mind you, we all got some sleep.

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1: A drier and brighter morning for many with spells of sunshine. A few showers possible though. Temperatures will remain below average with a high of 14 degrees Celsius.

We play some old songs on Boomlight and some not quite so old. What makes them special is the various ways the songs are performed by the amazing singers and orchestras we hear. That's what makes these talented performers so great. They can take a song and make it sound so personal and unique, like mature wine in new bottles. Boomlight, beautiful, easy listening, and all your 50s favourites.

0: I'm Nick Bailey. Alongside a range of great tracks from the 1950s, we do play quite a few pieces of music which are indeed light music. It's a little difficult to define light music, but you certainly know it when you hear it. Those short, popular, memorable orchestral pieces, almost bridging the gap between classical and popular. Hope you enjoy the ones we choose. This is Boom Light.
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1: Hello, you're with Boomlight. If travel is on your mind, then maybe you've considered Malta. It's known for its warm climate and breathtaking landscapes. That's probably why you see it a lot on TV, with so many major productions being filmed there. You can stroll along the ramparts at Valletta, which is almost like visiting an open-air museum because history has left its mark on just about every building in the walled city. You can also hop to the Blue Lagoon of Comino, which is a small, almost uninhabited island with only a hotel remaining there. Food for thought? Right, on with the music.

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1: 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A few showers possible though. Temperatures will remain below average with a high of 14 degrees.